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0: 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I'm going to have a PR file for harassment at this point. I might facilitate an escort later tonight, try to grab this cell phone. 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

0: 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I'll clear up the neighbor dispute on mansion.
1: Williams at 51, east side between RV Dorinda and Straven. Neighbor's son is being too loud and depriving her of sleep.
0: 10-4.
1: 15, can you cover the mansion?
0: 10-4.
1: 15-42, there is an alert there from April 2020. They're all 10-100.
0: 42, copy.
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1: Except for a complaint is that step before on the right, between both ends of Ellen. Dogs were attacked on a walk, happened on Union, somewhere between Ellen and Cleveland. If you're finding EMS, you can point out the street, or point out the house.

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1: That for 38.
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0: I have the issues with 38 and 42. Female from 38 is upset that the kid's playing outside. She can't sleep and he's being too loud. They're advised. 10-8-15.
1: Alright, so. Lake Creek, anonymous neighbor reports dog barking on one of the dogs needs for hours.
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0: Woodland Hill, request for EMS for the 13-year-old male in seizure at 144 Greenway, the fire on the north side between Glendale Lane and Farmingdale. Your time out is 2110, do you go to the fire?
1: Good night, you're responding.
0: Cleveland
1: Hotel, you're responding. You're getting 285 ALS from Duke.
0: Squawk, Cleveland Hotel 1,
1: responding.
0: Cleveland Hotel 1, you're responding.
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2: 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They're looking for some assistance from the Polish Falcon at Hemingway and Humason. They had a UUV suspect bail. He's a black male, white shirt, red shorts.
3: Ten four. I will see if we have an operator on. We got to have a drone operator. We can send some North cars up there to assist.

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Just spoke with a couple of guys over here. He was last seen in the area of Hemingway and Humison. Did not see him go eastbound towards our town.

0: 42, we just got off the phone with Buffalo Radio Room. They said he was last seen at 5 Eller.
1: Alright. Yeah, I guess he didn't go any further east than that. So we'll be on the area looking.
0: Crossover SUV trying to circle the area, possibly trying to pick up that mail.

plate for the SUV is going to be Michael David Tom 6863. It's a 2026 Buick, blue in color. Comes back to a Jasmine Morgan, Niagara Falls address, which Buffalo just called us with it. He is on probation for larceny. They also said that they do not want it stopped.

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Seventeen, 10-8, card updated.

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1: Take a disturbance, 411 Pine Ridge Road in the lower. The father is yelling that the son was causing problems, disconnected from us. Be advised, there is warning for both the males at their 10-100s.
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0: 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In that general area, closer to Connacht, Hemingway.

0: 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I'm at 121 Alpine, if he runs east.
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0: 5 radio, I'm with Buffalo on Humberton. 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
1: In the same area where of 121 Alpine where 7 was, because if that's the case, you're probably looking at about 17 hours.
0: Affirmative, we're just west of them.
1: Temple Buffalo's got him around 17 hours.

93 to 5. We had a heat signature on Eller, but they went in the air. They didn't see anything. Do you see the suspect in person? No, that's what we were going off of. Gotcha. All right. Yeah, the heat signature was bad, so we're still looking at the drone.

Puerto Rico. Nothing we can do, just a disrespectful 26-year-old advised of the eviction process to get him out. 10-8-1-17.

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0: 10-4.

0: Radio 2. West Toulon, Complainant's going to be in a black Chrysler Chevy 300 close to 8 West Toulon. It's going to be Crisis Services and Spectrum, I believe. They have a suicidal female who's reported to be armed with a knife. Radio 15, head that way. Radio 1, can you head south and head that way also?
1: 1, copy.
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0: Signature we're getting in the rear of 7 Eller behind a detached garage. Cannot confirm anything. Buffalo's going to look. And that backs up to 6 and 10, Humison.
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1: 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Says the neighbor is harassing him and his girlfriend for using garbage cans and walking around his vehicle.
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0: 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Starting mileage, 311.
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0: 16. 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It's got some time on it. An anonymous neighbor reported that a female was screaming at her daughter. The daughter ran away and was located by family. Apparently, at one point, it was physical, but it was verbal when they called us. They had called back later to ask why we hadn't responded yet and said they had left, but the daughter was being held down by the parents to get her to leave. But nobody was there anymore. It's got about 35, 40 minutes on it. Just take a ride through the area and see if everyone's gone.
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Great day in the Cleveland Hill. 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

Please complain over at 215 Earth, Missouri. 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They went into some other unknown address. She's a bit upset and would like to speak to you about it. She's in the lower.

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1: 10-4, 95, Building A, Apartment 3, for Lackawanna. Vehicle fled their officers after an attempted road stop. The vehicle is on location, they want it. 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
0: Need you to head to 23 East End, East 17 Genesee in Atwood. Still in line with the complaint, and she says that there's someone trying to break into her back door. They're trying to kick it down currently. Get more information.
1: 4-3. 4-3. 4-3. 4-3. 4-3. 4-3. 4-3. 4-3. 4-3. 4-3. 4-3. 4-3. 4-3. 4-3. 4-3. 4-3. 4-3. 4-3. 4-3. 4-3. 4-3. 4-3. 4-3. 4-3. 4-3. 4-3. 4-3. 4-3. 4-3. 4-3. 4-3. 4-3. 4-3. 4-3. 4-3. 4-3. 4-3. 4-3. 4-3. 4-3. 4-3. 4-3. 4-3. 4-3. 4-3. 4-3. 4-3. 4-3. 4-3. 4-3. 4-3. 4-3. 4-3. 4-3. 4-3. 4-3. 4-3. 4-3. 4-3. 4-3. 4-3. 4-3. 4-3. 4-3. 4-3. 4-3. 4-3. 4-3. 4-3. 4-3. 4-3. 4-3. 4-3. 4-3. 4-3. 4-3.

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Fire. 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The ex-girlfriend showed up to argue with the complainant. She left that incident and ate a bunch. Hey, 10-4.

0: 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I'll be out on Princeton.
1: Tac 4B 134, the upper apartment. Complaint says that his ex said he was going to come over and cause some damage. Don't believe the complaint was home.
0: Alright, 10-4. Yeah, I'm on location here.

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1: Alright, as of right now, everything's in order here. The complainant was advised, give us a call back if the person shows up here. 10-8, covered by 3.

Oscar 5. 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It's between both ends of Village Lane. Plane says the subject's been on a couple day bender, acting belligerent, throwing stuff around the residence. Got it.

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Five. 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

Pine Hill EMS call. A 70-year-old male having a diabetic problem. He's not alert. He's currently breathing. 115 Eggert.

Repeating the Pine Hill EMS call. 70-year-old male having a diabetic problem. He is not alert. He is breathing. 1:15 Eggert. East side between East Sullivan and Sugar. Your timeout 35 minutes.

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0: 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From the Hickory Grove Village, 85 Blossomwood. Keep that between both ends of Hickory Grove. 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

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Hickory Grove Village, 85, Blossomwood. 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
1: 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Iron. Harlem Heard, King Victor Edward, 3298.
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0: Dragon, Southbound 92, I got nothing showing. I'll be investigating a faulty detector in the basement.
1: Yeah, clear Southbound 92.

0: so I guess I'll send it to you. You can hold everything in quarters.
1: Hey, it's clear, Chief. Chico Auto Fire 2-0, Southbound units, responding to Blossomwood. Your man quarters. In the Southbound, all units, your man quarters.
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0: Let's start with 43 Penwood. Claims date around 21:48 afternoon. 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She found out it was this address due to the cars in the driveway.
1: 10-4.

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1: You take another ride around 95 Garda Village, Building A. A vehicle Lackawanna is looking for Michael Charlie Union 3987. A green Dodge Charger took off from them. Vehicles are the ground. Wanted, so you can just see if it's on location in the area.
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Andrews at East Ellison with Mary George Robert 4203.

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0: 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I'm clear from 18. I'll head over towards 14.
1: Very good. Thank you. Area. Number 5. William Raymond, Lincoln Frank David, 1074. 10-4.
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0: 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Occupied, times two.
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Bye. Number 5. Henry Veterans, Henry Boy Lincoln, 1304.

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0: Step 4. Card number, please. And I'll take another. Vehicle's occupied by 4.
1: 14. Over. Actually, 43, you're right there, right?
0: Correct, 16, right?
1: Yeah, well, that's off of Harlow's off the Walden.
0: Location.
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0: Last name is Santiago, Sam, Adam, Nora, Tom, Ida, Adam, George, Ocean. First name, Jaya, John, Adam, Young, Adam. 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

0: 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Just want to name a date of birth for me.
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0: Last name, David Ida George, Ida Adam Charles Ocean, Mary Ocean. First name, Christopher Thomas Long. Date of birth, 12/29/84.

0: Saturated.
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0: 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He was advised, sent on his way, covered by a bunch.
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You have a 22-year-old pregnant female with chest pain and shortness of breath at the In Buffalo Airport, 4630 Genesee Street.

Repeating to you, Crest, request for EMS. 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
0: You see the complainant and confused female, 46 Nancy. Female's from 42, she's over at 46. Because she's scared because she received a call from an unknown number, answered it, said she was going to be picked up by a call, believed it, started packing her bags.
1: Edward.
0: 5T, ride with her.
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1: That's clear. You're back in it. You're back in at 5:43.

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He's going to come over and hang out with her for the rest of the day. Lieutenant, cover by 5.

0: 19. 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
1: 10-4.

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Repeating to Doyle EMS, you have a female in her 60s fell down a flight of steps, bleeding from an unknown type of injury. 35 Williamstown is the east driveway. 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So come out 713.

0: 所有 EMS 和 female 和 62 southbound flight assessors from an unknown type of injury. 35 Williamstown, your second time off, 718.
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0: Doyle 291 responding. You're getting 285 ALS from Duke. Time of the call.
1: Copy 285. Doyle 71 responding.
0: Doyle 71 also responding.

0: 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Unwelcome guests at Garden Village Apartments, 100 Garden Village Drive, Building C, Charlie, Apartment Number 2. The child's father is refusing to leave. 10-4. 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Oh, you can disregard 5. I was going to have you cover Garden Village, but 19 is going.
1: Chituaga
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0: 4, see the complaint at Harkness, 99 Arrow Drive, regarding harassment from a former student that keeps calling the school. There's cross-reference on the card on the 17th of June. We responded there for the same thing, and Kenmore went and did a welfare check.
1: Supposed to be doing hospital watch at 8:30.
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0: 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Third party complainant from a recovery center. They received a call from the subject there saying she wants to go to rehab. She's been using cocaine today, having trouble breathing, and there's a male in the background screaming at her. 10-4. 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
0: Cover car 5 for the welfare check. 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
1: 10-4. Is it 8 out, or is anyone in car 7? Can I take that?
0: No one's assigned to 8, and looks like 7, no one is assigned to that either.
1: All right, 10-4.

Really quick, five. 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It was mom saying her daughter was out of control, yelling and screaming in the house. Then she went outside, she was screaming outside, and she didn't want her there anymore. And while I was on the phone, she said her daughter got in a gray car and was leaving. So I called mom back and see what, which way it went, or if she got in the other room. 10-4.

0: 7 or 8, I'm not logged in anything. What's the address for the welfare check?
1: 22 Manko Lane, apartment number 6. And that female did get into a gray car and she was leaving, but we don't know if she actually left or any more information. We tried calling the complainant back and she hung up on us.

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1: Number one.
0: Alright, no threats are being made, just voicemails that make no sense. Try to get in touch with his caregiver, left their voicemail, no answer. If we could just have Kenmore PD do another welfare check, make sure he's all set. School's advice, 10-8.
1: Number one.

0: Tara's going to Mako. 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No description or any other information at this time. We're trying to get it.
1: Car 1.

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1: 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Comes back to Neil Levy of Seacliff, New York. Not sure if that's the correct plate.
2: 7 or 8, I have it. King George Victor 1379. I'm out with him.
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0: All right, we'll pick them up. 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
0: Shoplifting just occurred at Dollar Tree at the Thruway Plaza. A male was last seen walking towards Burger King in the parking lot. Black male in his 30s, 5'8", a black fisherman's hat, and wearing a full camo outfit. He's carrying 3 tote bags full of merch.
1: 10-4.
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0: Castro Terry Plaza. The complainant lost sight of that subject when they got to the trees by Burger King.
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1: Hey, this is all verbal. I guess the female has arrived coming at 1 o'clock from Niagara Recovery Center. The mom's boyfriend's leaving until she's gone at 1. They were all advised 10-8 over by the lunch.
0: 10-4.
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2: 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We'll go to the store.
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2: 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I'll be northbound from William on Harlem.

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1: I can't stand by for a minute.

0: clientele EMS, there was a 70-year-old female who fell down a flight of basement steps. Has an arm and shoulder injury. 30 David Avenue. Repeating to clientele EMS, you have a 70-year-old female who fell down a flight of basement steps with an arm and shoulder injury. 30 David Avenue North Side Street between Pine Ridge Road and Kaufman. Your time out 9:13. 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
0: And with the exception of one small trailer, all the vehicles are illegally parked on the side of the street. And the trailer, they don't really have any other place to put it. They're going to be working for a few more hours, then they'll all be out of here. 10-8.

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0: You can mark a GOA for that mail. I'll be 10-8. 19, take the report.

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She is breathing. It's going to be in a red Hummer in front of 153 Briarcliff.

repeating to Cleveland Hill EMS. 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She is breathing. Be in a red Hummer parked in the street in front of 153 Briarcliff Road between Cleveland and Wayne Terrace. Your timeout, 920.

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1: 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Plane's going to be in a black wagon here. I believe someone's in the house. The tenant moved out. They think they let someone else in when they left.
0: 10-4. Responding to Barcliff.
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2: 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I'm on Garden Village right now. 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

907, final 91, could you also bring the Pelican light? 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
0: 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I'll be clear heading to Gerlach.
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0: 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You pick up AMR. We're going to be picking up soon.
2: 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I'll be 10-8, 16-1 on the

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0: 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Female is sleeping in her car, no medical emergency. 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

Bellevue EMS is a 79-year-old female, chest pressure, difficulty breathing, 25 Homewood Avenue. Zero. Repeating to Bellevue EMS is a 79-year-old female, chest pressure and difficulty breathing. 25 Homewood Avenue, he said, a street between Bennett and Como Park. Start time out, 9:49.

0: responding. We do have a warning for that address, that the front porch is unsafe with large holes in it. 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
1: Copy that, thank you. Pretty familiar with that one.
0: That's clear, Chief.

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0: Can we just have an officer respond to 250 Huth, apartment L is in Lincoln. I just got flagged down by a 17-year-old, I believe female, who got bit by a dog. So she's heading back home. If we can just have an officer go there to take the report. I'm just going to check the area for the male with the two dogs.
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0: 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He just wants a mental health eval done.

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One advised the complainant to call for an escort. We're 10-8, covered by one. 10-4.

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2: I checked the area of Pine Ridge and Genesee. I'm not really seeing anyone walking around or anything that's really standing out right now in regards to the call on Bell's.

0: Radar Tower 14. Parking complaint in the area 53 Le Mans Drive, 7 South Side between both ends and Sebring. Looking for a black four-door Nissan sedan that hasn't moved in weeks.
1: Copy.
0: It doesn't come back to that address, but if there is a warning for the mail at that address, it is a 10-100, and somebody saw someone drop a gun off at the residence.
1: Copy.

0: 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A welfare check, 33 Ellison Drive, south side between the Dead End and Cedar Grove Circle. We're on the phone. It's a 911 open line. Someone's just pushing a bunch of buttons. It's mapping here with a confidence of 8 meters, and it sounds like there's a small child in the background. Turn 4. 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

0: request for Allison. I just be advised, they're calling from a 911 throwaway phone, so we can't check to see who comes back to. And it does sound like it's kids playing with the phone.
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1: 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A dog bit another dog?
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1: 10-4. I came a Dollar Tree at Street Plaza. Do you complain if there? It has some time on it.
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0: Alright, no answer at the door. I do hear a child upstairs, though. He doesn't sound like he's in any distress. Do we have any contact info for 33?
1: I'll check and look at the history. My partner here is still on the phone with them, and a child keeps coming to the phone. She's asking for a parent to come to the line, but they're not listening to her.
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0: Last contact was from 2015. We do have a couple names, but they're from 2015. 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
1: 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Did you say that the parent's in the house, just doesn't want to come to the door, or?
0: I'm trying to get the child to get to a parent. They just keep pressing buttons. They're talking. 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

Southline EMS, you have a 99-year-old male difficulty breathing. 92 Danielle Drive. 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
0: 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She's not sure what was taken at this time. They're going to review some inventory and try to let us know. Did you just need any slip for now? I'll be 10-8.
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0: 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Shoplifting occurred at 5 below in the mall. The suspects are currently in the food court and the store will prosecute. All we have so far is two black females with a female child. This is information from security. We got to call the store to get more information. We'll do that in a second.
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radio to call Carson Mall. Those females are now walking to upper level 6. The black female in her 30s, heavy set, white shirt, black shorts. Second black female in her 30s, gray shirt, black shorts. And they have a black female child, 3 to 4 years old, white tank top, black shorts. Security is following from a distance. Did you get a hold of the store? The store is the original complainant. 10-4.

0: 18 is small. 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

Same cars for you, Brake I-6. We just got a call, unrelated, for a welfare check on Union approaching Walden northbound. For a welfare check, a female, 20 to 30 years old. She's wearing a black and white polka dot shirt, blue shorts, and carrying her flip-flops. She's walking barefoot and looks lost.

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0: We saw her, she seems fine. 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
1: On Union. 10-4. Bellevue, your ambulance has been updated. You're getting 560 medic from Duke now.
0: Little matter, she was advised, and animal control's gonna wait for some follow up from them to see what they're gonna do next. Be clear.
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1: Take me crisis services in a gray Mazda SUV. They're on Alexander. They want to go to 1176 Walden in the upper to do a welfare check on a subject there. We have a warning that they're known to carry knives and can be aggressive by throwing items within reach.
0: 10-4.
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0: 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We're working on getting everybody out of here. 42 is going to be running her in shortly.
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We'll head to Crandon for the welfare check. 10-4. 230 Crandon in the upper, north side between Harbor and Biscayne. Complainant wants to be anonymous, but she's been receiving some very angry text messages from the subject, and she said it's not like her. 10-4. Can cover. 10-4-16.

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0: 7 or 8, you can show me on location for the welfare check on Old Union.
1: Alright, 10-4. We're still on the phone with the complainant. From what I'm reading on this, the complainant tried calling the subject there Luna. And instead of Luna answering the phone, her mom answered the phone and said something about killing her kid. There is an order of protection that the mom, Enid, is not allowed to be near Luna.
0: 10-4.
1: Is there any car that can clear to cover?
2: 93 can head down that way.
1: 10-4. Enid does have a 65 out of Kansas, not extraditable though. There's also several animals and at least one pit bull on location that does not like men.
0: 7 copy.
3: 16 to 19, you all set?
0: Yeah, we'll be all set.
3: 16 to Old Union.
1: 10-4-16, thanks.

0: 7's all set. 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
1: Ten four seven's all set at the welfare check, and go ahead with the plate.
0: Michael Charles Union 7981. That's another neighbor who lives in this building.
1: Hi, 10-4.

0: 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Spoke to that female and knocked down the door. Enid and Luna are both not here. The neighbor said she hasn't been here in several days and no one's come in or out of the apartment. She said she'll give us a call if she comes home or sees anything, but all in order, I'll be 10-8, covered by 1693.
1: 10-4.

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0: 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You'll find that on the east side between Clearvale and Pinecoffer. They're checking on the male there who is threatening to overdose on drugs over a breakup.
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0: 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I'll be 22 to process the arrest. 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
0: Roger, disregard Union. Union just north of George Urban. There's a motorcycle and two cars in a row. The two guys are arguing. It's probably from an accident.
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0: Grand Hill investigated CO detector activation, no symptoms. 28 Vera Ave. Investigated CO detector activation, no symptoms. 28 Vera Ave, North 17 Old Cotton, Pine Ridge. 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
0: 5 a welfare check, 3 Slate Creek Drive, unknown apartment. If you can, call the complainant first regarding his uncle that he wants a welfare check on. 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
3: 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You have a 62-year-old male with chest pain, difficulty breathing. 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

0: inhale EMS, you have a 62-year-old male, difficulty breathing along with chest and abdominal pain. 9 Allendale Road, you are stuck in Timmel, 1326.
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0: Do we have the plate number? There was a call for him at French Road, 7-Eleven yesterday with a plate number.
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1: Car 1, see the complaint at 3 Drake Drive. 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She sold a vehicle to somebody, and now they are sending her harassing messages saying they're going to come over to the house and take care of things on their own. We don't have a name for them.
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0: That plate's going to be Michael Boy Michael 1067. It's a 2021 blue Ford, some sort of Ford.
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0: Car 1 and 4266 from Drake for now, and start heading over to 470 Huxley Drive. From the east side between Amherst Town Line and Cleveland, we got a call from Spectrum Cares, who says there's a 15-year-old female who's fighting with the family members, threatening to kill them, unknown about weapons.
1: 10-4, are they actively fighting?
0: That's what Spectrum told us.
1: 10-4.
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0: 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Are you 1065?
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0: Alright, let me know when you're 1065.
1: You can go ahead.
0: When we got the correct spelling, a 65 popped up out of the city of North Tonawanda, and he also has a refrain from OP against an Alyssa.
1: That's awesome.

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0: My car's going to Huxley. I have Spectrum back on the line. And that female says as soon as she sees patrol, she's going to stab herself. It's unknown if she has any weapons on her.
1: 1 Captain, I got 2 people outside. They're not fighting right now.

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0: Stephanie on the curb.
1: 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Car 7, you calling?
0: Yeah, do you have Stephanie on the curb?
1: Yep, I have Stephanie Dakota, no date of birth.
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1: idea
0: you.
1: How long...

0: Surrey Carlick and clear of Walden and Harlem. Pedestrian struck by a tractor trailer.
1: 42.
0: 10-4-42.
2: Stop it going.
0: And it sounds like that truck may have continued westbound on Walden. We're getting a, I'm sorry, eastbound on Walden. We're still getting a description. Rescue, EMS, you have a pedestrian struck. Walden and Harlem. Repeating to rescue EMS, you have a pedestrian struck at Walden and Harlem. You are timeout 1405. In cars for the accident, you're looking for a green truck with a silver trailer lasting eastbound on Walden. The pedestrian's still in the roadway.
3: I'm going to go out with rescue.
4: For that truck, is it a box truck or is it a liquid container in the back cylinder?
3: Respond to that call with rescue. I'm right here.
0: That's clear. And you're going to be getting 262 ALS from Duke, and it sounds like the person still on the street is conscious, unknown type of injury, and was struck by a work truck.
4: Plant Hill 91, I'm in the area at Walden and Harlem. I'm going to stop here at the...
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0: All right, something.

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0: We'll have it stopped at Union at Como Park. Charles Edward, 27078.
1: 10-4. Car 3 has that car stopped Union and Como. Multiple units calling, Doyle 291, you're on location. 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
2: Chiqua, this is Pine Hill 91. I have to be in the spot. I'm stopping also for the Harlem Wells next.
1: That's clear, Chief. 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
1: Rescue 93 responding. You also have assistance from Pine Hill and Doyle Chief who are in the area.
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1: 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Did you get the plate of AMR up here, Golden Harlem?
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1: 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I'll take Drake.
0: 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Complainant there is getting some harassing messages.
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0: Alright, it's going to be that truck, and then this gentleman was on some sort of electric skateboard.
2: Hey, we're back in.
1: 16 to 42.
0: Go ahead.
1: We sent a dump truck to Thruway Plaza. He's got dash camera footage for you. It's a red dump truck.
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0: 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I possibly have the driver of the dump truck. I'll give you ID in a second.
1: All right, 1047 is with the dump truck with the dash cam, is that correct?
0: Negative, the driver that hit the person.
1: All right, what's your 20?
0: Harlem and Walden, directing traffic. I'll give you a client ID when you're ready.
1: All right, 10-4.
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0: 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I know you're probably busy.
1: I'm going to come to you. What's your exact 20?
0: The north side of Harlem and Walden, right at the corner on the west side.
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0: The pickup truck here is a county vehicle. Do they usually have the sheriff's respond if it's a county of area vehicle?
1: That I don't know. 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
0: I asked her that. 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
0: 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And BHT will follow up on that this afternoon with an officer.
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0: There's nothing criminal. This sub has the fear of leaving the house along with some other behavioral issues. They were both advised to do a info PR and a BHD referral. 10-8, it's covered by 42 and 7.
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2: Got an MVA, Dick and Harris. I'm stopping right now. I'll let you know about injuries.
1: That's good.

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1: Chickawaga.
0: Two vehicles, three patients, one possible transport.
1: That's clear. We'll turn you out.
0: Clear.
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0: you press standby for an additional call. You crashed CMS Jackson with injury. Six and Harris Court. Repeating, you crashed EMS Jackson with injury. Dick Road and Harris Court. You are time out 1441. Another injury accident, Dick and Harris. Two cars.
1: Joey, you crest 7-1 responding to Arrow.
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0: You have for Harris Court, you're getting 511 J6 from Duke. Radio car 18. See the complainant at the town park pool. She's one of the employees for the summer camp. Her bicycle was stolen earlier today off of Rio.
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0: Car 4.
1: That car was dropped off by Carvana this morning. Belongs to the resident of 508. He'll be home in an hour to move it. Be 10-8.

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2: Which way you want us coming in, George Urban or Chapel to Dick? 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
2: Responded to Dick and Harris.
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4: 42.
1: 42.
4: Yeah, it doesn't say that, but it says Derek Wolf Trucking and copy a DOT number when ready.
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4: 304-9335.
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0: 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Charles Henry, 1279. And Lincoln Union, gate 198.
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3: You can close that lost and card out. I spoke to that male. He's waiting on his Uber. He's just getting his teeth cleaned. Nothing criminal at all tonight.
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1: Chickamauga.
0: Two cars, three patients, one transporter, the other two are going to be signed off to the AMR. Scene left in care of PD waiting the tow, we're back in.
1: That's clear, you crest, you're back in service at 1505 hours, WPSX, 582 clear.
2: It's 4-2-2. The semi was claimed, the struck teenager's friend took his skateboard. I'll have a 104 filed eventually, photos uploaded, and headed to Children's to drop off paperwork. That was covered by everyone.
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Ned Bigum is no longer near the town park pool. I'm going to head over to Rio, see if I can reach you there. 10-4.

southbound request for EMS. You have a 74-year-old male, unresponsive, unknown breathing, at 39 Eileen Court, east side between D and Murano.

Leaving the South Line, request for EMS. 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Your timeout is 15:10 hours. Do you have a fire?

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1: South Line Entry responding. 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You have a 60-year-old female with difficulty breathing at 30 Williamstown, apartment number 2. Doyle, request for EMS. You have a 68-year-old female with difficulty breathing at 30 Williamstown, apartment number 2, east driveway, 6th building on the right. Your timeout is 15:13 hours. Cheekalaga Fire.
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0: Southbound's working a code 15, 14 hours.

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0: turn two. I'm down to 42 carefree between Union and Dead End. The complainant was originally from VA Medical Center. They called because the male had a plan to hurt himself. Originally it was closed and to be followed up by DHS. However, now he's calling him back, telling him he's making plans for him to take his dog.
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0: 9, 10, 4, 2, Egan 66. 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
1: Ground 4-5. It's mapped in there with 30-meter confidence. It's people screaming. The 29-year-old complainant states her brother's hitting her.

0: Earth for Claude, it sounds like the 20-year-old is male is hitting his sister and some, maybe some other people. She's declining EMS. He's still in the house. My partner's still on the phone. Each morning I have it.
1: 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You want me to go there first or the PDO?
0: Three one shot the clock as well.
2: Are they actively fighting or are they separate?
0: She's outside, he's inside. I'm trying to find out if there's more people in the house.
2: Not more.
0: Alright, there are more people in the house, but he's not fighting with them. So, this is all, there's no fight at this time.

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1: God.
0: Last name, Boy Edward Henry, Robert Edward. First name, Frank Ida King, Robert Edward. I don't have a middle. Date of birth, 1-1-1998. He's going to be a 12.
1: No, he's negative 1, so she is in Georgia.
0: Good boy.

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0: request for EMS. You have a 13-year-old female, difficulty breathing, 253 North Meadowbrook Parkway, east of between Dentons and Bismarck.
1: Sick, and there's no adults there.
0: Repeated, Doyle. Request for EMS. You have a 13-year-old female with difficulty breathing. 253 North Meadowbrook Parkway, east of between Dentons and Bismarck. Your timeout is 16:19 hours. T2 on the fire.
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2: 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We'll be in 18. Marcus out HQ for a little bit.
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0: 17.
1: Looking for car 7. I heard somebody say go for 7. It's 87 Cleveland Drive for the welfare check. It's called the 87 Cleveland Laundromat. There's a person laying on the floor. The complainant's not able to wake them up. They are breathing and moving. They just are not responding to anyone. Unknown gender, hat over their face, white t-shirt, blue stripes, no shoes. And 17, if you can cover that.
0: 10-4.
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0: The Walden Galleria, Lululemon, use entrance 5, which will be the Regal, on the lower level for the report for Larson.
1: Careful.

0: the request for EMS, she was 13-year-old female, difficulty breathing, 253 North Meadowbrook Parkway, east of between Dingens and Bismarck, second time out, 1623 hours, C2 of the fire.
1: 12193 responding.
0: So 193, you're responding. 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
0: 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Are they in the upper or lower? 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
1: Are you guys still on the phone with the child? If you are, can you tell him to come to the door, please?
2: 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He's hung up on us. We'll try and get him back.
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1: Over. I need you ready. Go ahead. I'll take the two calls on Genesee. I'll start with the welfare check for the scooter mail.
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1: 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Need an escort to pick up property. There's a stay away OP out of family court. The petitioner is who they're going to get the property from, and the respondent is the complainant.
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0: Major, I got two CIDs for Mom and Dad when you're ready. Team, go ahead with your CIDs. 452-431-967. Second one, you're ready.
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0: 90. Man with GOA, and I'm out with the DMV. Henry Boy Adam, 1470. We are in the left eastbound lane just before the signal of transit.
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0: She called a private tow. She called Roziniacs. I don't know if you can call them and see what her ETA is. It's a Subaru SUV. If it's going to be a little bit, we'll just push her into the gas station over here.
1: Check. 19, go ahead with your dispo.
2: That child was not home alone. The older siblings were there. Mom and Dad ran to get him food. They were advised

0: every warrant for 80 filed, both claimed, 10-8. John Moore? Tucson Automotive for the Wilbur, Jim. Number 8, the complainant, the Lakeshore Primary Care Associates, the subject said she was falling and couldn't get around. Never came in on Monday for her appointment. They mailed it over. You're looking for an Antoinette Crowley.
1: Airport.

0: 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Copy a plate.
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0: I'm going to clear. 14 is going to sit behind her till her private tow from Rosiniac comes. You can punch me a card for 1140 Walden, and I'll take two other North cars if possible, just for community policing. They can meet me at the corner of Walden and Leonard Post. 10
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0: 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It's actually going to be Wisconsin 882926. And I'll give you the tractor plate when you're ready.
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1: Copy the DOT number. 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She thought she canceled it. 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

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The complainant states there's an unknown female laying in his front hallway. 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
0: 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She claims to be anemic, but she just seems intoxicated. She's friends with the other male who's off site, but he's on his way to let her in so she can sleep it off. 10-8, 7 and 16.
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0: 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Harlem's Roy Plaza with George Robert Frank 6562. 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

0: 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I will take the harassment on Paradise.
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0: I have a number here. 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
1: All right, that's clear. 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
1: It's a fine tip.
0: I'm not having much luck getting a hold of anybody.
1: Alright, that's clear. We're inside. We'll work on shutting down the sprinklers now.
0: That's clear.
2: Request 9292, officer. We're in the pump room, so just let us know.

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1: Right.
0: Pump still running?
1: A affirmative.
0: Alright, you can kill it.
1: Copy, it's off. Under 2, officer. You want us to stand by back here, or?
0: You could come back up here. We got a... Somebody's gonna have to come here because this building's gonna have to be on fire watch with no sprinkler system.
1: Gotcha.

0: When I do not, do you need me to put her on there?
1: Yes, please.
0: I'm ready.
1: No charges here. I'll be 22 to take care of the warrant for that mail. Ms. Williamson took custody of the vehicle. Covered by 14 and 4.

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Medical alarm activation, no patient contact, coming from the nurse's call, hit Angela's house, 590 Doak Street. 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
1: 41912. All right. Hold up. You could just add that CID to the card. He was advised, sent on his way tonight, 1-93. 7-4.
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0: 16 Roger. I'm right there at Wendy. If PT wants to do what they can do.
1: Yeah, 16, if you want to have that way in a system, but we're still getting more info. We're still on the phone, Tom.
0: 10-4.

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0: Charlie Hotel, Charlie 11. Head up to the Cheektowaga Records Department, 735 Maryville. For the alarm, the rear employee entrance, the back door is open. It's unknown if anyone's inside.
1: Cheektowaga.
2: Just an update for you. We were able to find a phone number and get in contact with the building manager. I have his number saved, so I'll be calling you guys with that after the call to get it all updated. He has someone responding out, so we'll be waiting on them.
1: That's clear.
3: Yes, he's ever responding.
1: Rescue 7, you're responding.

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0: Take a ride down Atlantic, area 244. 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The second time it's been called in by an anonymous complainant. Last time was UTL.

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0: 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Your timeout is 1929 hours. T2 out of fire.
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1: 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Got another ghost in the building. So we're in service from there. Myself and 7 are responding to order.
0: That's clear, Rescue. You're in service from Angela's house at 1930 hours, and you're responding to Horner.
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0: 18 to start, Wachowski. Has that white Jeep hit on the Sonic Fox recently?
1: Not that I can recall. Most recent was Black Navigator, but that was up on Eggert.
0: Simple.
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0: An outstanding Jeep was Lincoln Ever Union 4287. Last hit I have, I think, was yesterday, though.
1: 10-4.

0: 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Scene.
1: Guy Tannenbaum was assisted. We'll be clear. Andrew stated he got dropped off in a, by a white Jeep. We're headed to Dubonnet.
0: Tom Moore.

0: Bellevue 4, this is engine 2. I should have said by building 61. That one.
1: Copy that. We're by 56. We'll head back over to 61.
0: Yeah, I'm sorry. We'll simulate that 59 is where the fire is, and we're going to the hydrant, forward lay to the hydrant by 61.
1: Copy that.
0: Team left in care of Great Lakes. We're back in service.
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1: 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Been there for 3 hours.
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0: 1's still physically fighting right now. It seems to be breaking up a little bit, but there's still people all gathered around.